0: and that thing's on
1: you.
0: Attention.
1: I know she's been around. I can pledge you, it doesn't matter. You know what? You have to get over this. This is an exercise.
0: Yes.

Villa Aldo Brandini Frascati, built in the 1600s. Its pristine courtyard, the perfect match for flamenco legato.